0: 2, form 2, break. Toronto neighbor property.
1: 30 negative, search was possible, 17 progress, 538 South Collins, 538 South Collins, break. That'd be a vacant residence. I'm going to divide these. All possible Hispanic male, dirty white shirt and gray shorts, walk towards the rear of the residence as not came out.
2: 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Can you check prior calls and reference cell phone number for Nancy?
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1: I have 1029 on 107. Am I clear to patch it through?
0: 1034.
2: Two twenty-seven.
3: We are showing a 1088 on the Quincy Peoples through our department. No bond. Got to report to Allen County Justice Center. There's also one through LPD I need to confirm.

0: 4299.
1: Good.
0: King Edward Mary 9883 KEM 9883. Free. Advise this residence was vacant.
1: Neighbor at 541 stated so.
2: Two twenty-seven.
1: Maybe he's also confirmed through on the PD if you locate him.
2: 10:30.
0: 42. Go ahead.
1: 1099 comes back to Tech Foundation at 548 South Collins.

0: 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We're going to be back out on this call at 5:40.
1: Got it.

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2: Both units respond to O'Reilly, 1201 Bell Fountain, being referenced to a white male that has gone in the restroom and has been in there for quite a while. We're not sure if he's signaled for.
0: Copy.

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0: in position could be on 30 west, could come into our county.
1: Mid route, you advise Hancock County Sheriff's Office.
0: Right, we will.

0: line, County Road 1 and Township Road 25 was last seen heading westbound from that area.
1: Oh, yeah.
0: /11:34, that original 39 was over in Wyandotte County. This one is updated closer to our area.

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0: 1034. Centered.

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0: 24 12 Allen County. We're back in quarters. Going back to what?
1: Back quarters, 2053.
2: Copy, thank you.
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2: Okay.
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2: 5.

0: Absolument. Fortune 1's arriving at St. Rita's. Heading miles would be 6.2.
1: Arriving at St. Rita's, heading 6.2, 20 56.

0: Love Day 4 for me. I'll be out of the prison chart.
1: Okay. Pass.
2: Me too. Form 2.
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57, both units, 530 mile per hour, 530 mile per hour, apartment 54, 54, 68, cut his arm on purpose, threatening to settle on himself. He no longer has the weapon, the piece of glass.

0: Dispatch Medical on Engine 3, Medical on Engine 3, respond to PD, 531 Broward, 531 Broward, apartment 5454. Male subject has cut his arm on purpose. He no longer has the glass that he's done it with. PD's en route.
1: I can be en route to Broward.
0: Okay. Last time, 5-4.
1: Copy.
0: And if he no longer has a piece of glass, he did threaten to signal one himself out.
1: Copy.

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0: 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Have your route, Hazel.
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1: 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It's going to be an Ohio temp. 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I'll be out with a silver Toyota Corolla.

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2: Alice?
1: 10-3, thank you.

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0: Ten three, does he have it confined or is it still at large?
1: Currently still at large.
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1: 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King Paul Robert 4271. King Paul Robert 4271 Ohio.
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1: 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Is there nothing on file for 2021 Hyundai 4-door?

0: 1024 in front of 1671 Robin Hood Drive. It's going to be an SUV pulled into the neighborhood. Has been sitting at the dead end with a flashlight looking around.
1: My 3, attempt 43.
2: 225, 10-3.
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0: 225. I'll be out with that 1024. 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
1: Twenty-two, 27.

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1: So
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0: Both units respond to 1190 Prospect, 1190 Prospect, several unwanted subjects attempting to start a stick at the residence.
1: Send me some copy.
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27th, one of the unwanted is going to be Haley Caudill, wear a pink shirt, gray sweatpants, gray. The other is Tiana Hall, wearing a multicolored sweatshirt. They're both running towards Cook Park and then to the west through Cook Park.

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0: 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What's your
1: 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I got a 1073 at the front.
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1: 10-3, I'll be 1060.

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1: 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He can put us out on more 68 up at Shelter House on Schoonover, just off of Finley Road.
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1: Copy, thank you.

I'll be out with a 1024 on Ambrose. It's going to be Illinois 32-899-126, 899-126, semi. Ambrose and William Highway.

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0: 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Can I patch through to you?
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2: Okay, check the area, 908 East KB, 908 East KB, possible signal 11. 71's advising she has some 13s over today in her 16 parking. She checked out the window and not looked anything. She wants to drive around the area, see if anybody's at her residence at all.
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1: Five. 59, 85. 59, 85. Okay, signal 18, 551 South 100, 551 South 100, showing a residence, showing south, shock, door motion.
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1: Northern Baxter, Frank Charles, Frank Tom Charles, 3044, FTC 3044. 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
0: 10-3.

0: Come on, then.
1: Got a reckless slash unsafe. Gonna be southbound, the 176 white Chrysler Pacifica. No lights, no tail lights. Roughly 80 to 90 miles per hour. So George RP, Adam Sam 9, boy George Adam. 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

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I believe it's Adam Sam 9. 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Adam Sam 9, Boy, George Adam, Florida.

0: 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Adam Sam 9, 8, George Adam, that's 44.
1: Finley's okay on that?

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0: 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Male driver inside yelling. She believes he was 10-4.
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1: Possible 17 in progress, 1137 Holmes. Homeowner is out of state and called and said that somebody connected to her internet. She got a notification, but nobody's supposed to be in the residence.
0: She doesn't have cameras inside the residence.
1: Negative.
0: That's clear. 59, I copy.
1: Good luck.

0: 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She may have to change her Wi-Fi password. 4-2, F1.
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0: Continue 43 to that 10:30. 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Patient's going to be in the basement. Caller's going to be upstairs, unable to get to her.
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1: 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King Paul Edward 2983.

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0: to West Rob. 1102 West Rob, apartment 4545, right? 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
0: Hey, Southwest Road.

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2: Sixty five, are you injured? You say something about something being hit.
0: Right. Take it 1-2, please.

0: Computer signal one. What's the cross, Robin? What?
1: Third 11 on the list, Rob. 59th negative, just for his 24th mapping back. Out with 65.
2: Robin Dorothy, apartment complex.
1: Manifesting 355.
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0: 65, I'm not locating it. 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It'll be 413 and 95.
1: Clear. 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
1: Perfect. Thank you. Out with that 1024.
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1: Fire, they've been alarmed from their key fob motion. Does anyone make contact by 7?

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1: Just the cap for a pepper spray, but I don't think we're going to find that.
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2: Good.
0: Negative on prior convictions 42.
2: 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Thank you.

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1: Have a possible 1017 at 312 West Elm, 312 West Elm. A call from Life Alert saying they received a pendant press. 86-year-old 1029 hears intruders in her home in her bedroom closet.
0: And 3-10-43.
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0: 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Do you wish for me to make direct contact?
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1: 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Be on 8.
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It's on the second floor hallway. There's smoke showing. 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

0: building. If nothing's showing, I'm going out to investigate.
1: Hi, Lincoln. 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
1: Okay.
2: Please search it, Finley. 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I'll be 42 for equipment maintenance.
1: Okay.
3: I'm not going to tell me. RP is going to be Ohio, King Mary Charles, 1166. King Mary Charles, 1166.

Nick Stanton, 4. 1032 is going to be in Michigan. Frank Charles Adam, 2665. SCA, 2665.

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I'll be Vine and Metcalf. 10, 65, 32.

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1: Okay.

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0: He's already supposed to be 77.

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0: 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Fire responds at 915 Shawnee Road, Better Break Park, in reference to a wellness check on male. He's in his vehicle, possible OD.
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0: Okay. At your discretion.
2: 10:30.

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0: Was about to.
1: It was on different frequency.

0: Safety me advisor is going to be people standing out front to show you where the car is.
1: Six now, reverse it.

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1: Okay, 6 is in custody for Pontiac Teamwork.
0: Go ahead.
1: He runs 78 for priors. He advises he has none. Break.
0: Go ahead.
1: Give me a gray Chevy and Palace. 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Be around 23 for a test. 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
0: Go ahead.
1: 29275, 29275.

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0: 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That 68 will be leading the 46.
1: 653. Love, Rick.
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0: Buckeye, Fort Amanda. Buckeye, Fort Amanda. 1032 to meet King, to Zebra, Lincoln, 4296. KZL, 4296.
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0: Okay. We're gonna go, guys.

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0: 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Orange shirt said he couldn't get in.

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0: Acknowledging for fire and I'll be en route to the scene.
1: Acknowledging for bluff and fire, 716.

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1: I'm sorry, what's her name?
0: Chad Volko.
1: Kennedy 900 meters.
0: Yeah.
2: ID 150.

0: Allen County to ID 150.
1: 121, good.
0: 121, we just received a call from the alarm company as well as the Mennonite Memorial Home stating this is going to be a false alarm. They do not need response.
1: Message received. If you would send out a text message to disregard, please.
0: Copy. We will send a text message to disregard this run at 717.

Medic One, dispatch to Medic One. Have officers out at the corner of Albert and Sugar. And they're on a male subject. They're requesting an ambulance.

Dixie and Herman. Dixie and Herman. 1032 is gonna be King Paul King 44 48 KPK 44 48.

I have a reckless off outbound from the 140. It's going to be a white Volvo sleeper cab that says transload logistics on the side of it. Brief. It is going to have black and white and red decals in it. It is going to be an Ontario plate. Caller advised the driver had his leg up on the dash and was leaning on the door. It looked like he was falling asleep, and it is unable to maintain lanes and hitting the rumble strips. Caller's going to be behind single six in the red Kenworth.

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1: Well, no, that's...
0: The caller gave us information.
1: Right, he does.
0: Okay, I still have no violations.
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0: Sure, thank you.
1: 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John Victor John, 1896. John Victor John, 1896, Ohio.
0: Person 2, okay.
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1: 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Will expire 9/30/26.
0: Copy, I'll be 33 with that at the 600 block of South Metcalf.
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1: 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I'll be 2 of the forms. Six 50, 10 and 3.
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0: 324, Fairmont.
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0: Yeah, also, is this Triangle Bell?
1: Okay, did you need a separate incident from that, or?
0: Right now, about 45 minutes to an hour.
1: Okay, do you need a separate incident, or is it with us 52?
0: It's with us 52.

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1: 30 eastbound at the 14, we'll be with Indiana 4, Union 7. Repeating 4, US.

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0: 36, Henley.
1: 650, go ahead.
0: Southbound to 126. It'll be stopped out within a band of vehicle.
1: Okay.
0: RP is going to be Ohio, King Paul Henry, 8343, King Paul Henry, 8343.
1: 50, nothing on file for the black 21 G stationary.

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1: Copy that. 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

0: you been able to contact dispatch or EMA yet?
1: If you're asking me that, that's negative. Nobody asked for.
0: Copy. 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
1: Affirmative.
0: Good.
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1: 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King Nora Williams 6972, KNW 6972, break for a second.

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2: 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He has a triangle set up.
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0: 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I'll grab the tire for you.
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0: 11:06, nothing.
2: 11:06.
0: Reference that 31, I checked southbound from Beaver Dam. There's

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1: Okay.
0: 109's in route.
1: 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Go ahead.
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1: Clear, westbound on breeze.

0: 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On location, Buffin Hospital, heading mileage 1.6.
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Medic 2, Engine 2, dispatch to Medic 2 and Engine 2, respond to 940 Albert, 940 Albert. I have a female down on the ground requesting an ambulance.

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2: Harding Highway, northbound exit from 75, white male, gray shirt, hat, dark pants, going up to 1024, is knocking and trying to open them.
3: 226, 1043. 232, I'll be 43 as soon as I can initiate a 62. It's going to be New York, Lincoln, Zebra, Mary, 3496, LZM, 3496. Oh,
2: pre-advisor 1046, I had you covered.
3: Stand by. 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
1: Fort Nantes, okay.
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0: 350, Tower 3.
1: 350, go ahead.
0: It's going to be Ohio. Sam, Tom, Union, Robert, David, Young, 3. Sam, Tom, Union, Robert, David, Young, 3. Ohio.

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2: 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It's going to be in reference to a 6B suspect still present for complaint. It's going to be a Kaylee Ann Cooper. The suspect is a Zaire Sparks

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1: Car 12, is there a particular location you need us at?
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0: 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Been 18 at 237 Primrose. It's going to be front door motion.
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0: 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I have a gas meter that's been hit at Lima Convalescent, 1640 Allentown, 1640 Allentown. It's spraying gas. They said it's close to Bryce and Nixon.
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0: 그런 거. South of Hillville. Two commercial vehicles.
1: Ten-twenty is Fenley Road in Independence. Both parties called over on Independence side.
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0: 6:50. 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
1: Having on file for the white 2018 Kia 4-door.
0: Six fifty Finley, stand by for additional RP.
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2: 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Rob, any lighter?
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0: So you can make this a separate incident, so I can clear out this one first. The Ohio, King George X-ray 2395, King George X-ray 2395.
1: Okay.

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0: Indiana, 394-1160. 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
1: Okay.
2: You need some leverage. 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
1: Love this.
0: Illinois, Tom 568260. Repeating, Tom 568260, Illinois.
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3: 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It's going to be an interior glass break.
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0: 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John, Tom John, 3857. John, Tom John, 3857.

0: Hospitalsville 1, Hospitalsville Base. 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
1: Yeah, I think I'm going to go back to the road.

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1: Jacob, you okay? 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
2: 731.
3: 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I'm going to 43 towards Pheasant in case they need help with traffic.
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0: 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There is 1057 C's in the home.
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1: Yeah. 1771, same traffic.
2: Bassett, police, he's on 260. 1029 is an Amanda Bassett.
0: Long time, 19 on the scene.
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0: American 2, American 3, can you start towards 5142 Pheasant Drive? It's possibly going to be 1024 versus structure.
1: American 2, 10343. American 3, I'm 1043.
2: 741, be advised everyone's out of the residence.
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1: 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American 3, I copy.

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1: It's actually the homeowners who pulled into her garage and struck the gas line in the garage itself.
0: Send it.
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0: American 2's 1036. I'll be blocking all the eastbound traffic at Pheasant and Lily.
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3: Signal 6 cut him off and is now in front of him, going down to 50 miles per hour, trying to get him to stop.
4: Okay, 489's en route. 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
3: Okay.

0: We're on public service. 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

0: 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The Mustang is at 081 at the Waffle House.
1: I'll go to the Waffle House, see if there is damage or not. If you could have someone start for the semi.
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0: 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David, John, Sam, 3, Henry, Union, North. David, John, Sam, 3, Henry, Union, North.
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0: Go ahead.
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1: Victor Frank, 167574. 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
0: Okay.
2: 6573. Robin Line, it's going to be Ohio. King Charles Edward, 9741. King Charles Edward, 9741.
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0: dispatch to firefighter Rick Burner.
1: Burner, go ahead.
0: On behalf of the City of Lima and the Lima Fire Department, we would like to thank you, firefighter Rick Burner, for 33 years of dedicated service to the community of Lima. Throughout his career, firefighter Burner has been recognized with multiple tips of the hat for his courage, dedication, and actions above and beyond the call of duty. On August 29, 1994, his efforts helped rescue two individuals. Then on August 28, 1995, firefighter Burner rescued an individual from a structure fire, saving them from certain death. These acts are a testament to the courage, professionalism, and commitment that firefighter Burner has demonstrated throughout his career. Rick, we thank you for your countless hours, personal sacrifices, and dedication you have given to the citizens of Lima over the past 33 years. Your service has made a lasting difference in our community, and you leave behind a As you answer your last tone out, we wish you a long, healthy, and well-deserved retirement. Thank you for your 33 years of service, firefighter Burner. Job well done. And lastly, you'll always be second due.
1: Thank you, Burner out.
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Reference 1072-1060, white male, subject heavy set, wearing black, correction, blue shirt, black backpack, possibly no shoes, brakes. Be advised, subject was previously seen with a cart or wheelbarrow that had contents inside of it. Went to 4306 South Dixie, appeared to dump there. Has walked away from that residence, is now walking onto a neighboring property. 1072 subject to the area.

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0: Can you have Water Department Field Services come back out to St. Rita's?
1: Clear.
0: Have them come back to High and Baxter.
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0: Did he ever stop on the interstate, or did he pull off Blue Lick and park somewhere?
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1: 13-12.

way. Southeast side of the roadway. Now southbound in the roadway on the bicycle, southbound roadway in the bike park on the bicycle.

0: Signal 6 advice, he's on the entrance ramp to northbound 75 from Lilith.
1: Okay.
2: Subject is now on foot at 4375 South Hicksview, appearing to walk towards the residence. White male subject, dirty blonde hair, facial glasses, dark colored pants, blue shirt, black backpack.
3: Trailer RV is going to be Ohio. Tom Robert David 6528. Tom Robert David 6528.

0: 49 Vermont.
1: 49.
0: Also, the 39 is going to be northbound around the rest areas. I don't know what milepost that is.
1: And County 6?
0: Right, north of that entrance.

0: Subject is on his bicycle now northbound towards Dixie High, or correction, towards Breeze Road.
1: Ohio portions, Paul William Henry, 3063, Paul William Henry, 3063.
2: Okay.
0: Yeah, she's 1041 approaching. Be advised, male subject was appearing to, or appears 1044.
3: There.
0: 10-3.

0: truck. I just passed him. I'm trying to turn around. He's still going northbound.
1: Okay. Does that 10-9 for the 10-20 wish to speak to me or someone else?
2: You.
1: 10-3.

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0: 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By 2016 Toyota four door.

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2: 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It's going to be a maroon Dodge Caliber.
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0: 13, you're OL.
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1: Okay.
0: 1324.

0: Police here on 15 milepost 20 with Michigan. Edward Victor Adam 5926. Edward Victor Adam 5926. Michigan.
1: Okay.

Four names only. Hi, CBO. Sam Victor 167012. Sam Victor 167012.

0: Robert Elida, it's going to be Ohio, King Young Frank, 1855, King Young Frank, 1855.
1: Advise 1-8-6-5.
0: 1-8-5-5.
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1: Time, sir.
2: Burglary alarm. 18 Company has video of a white male, black shorts, green t-shirt. 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
1: 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I'm going to hang out in the Ace Hardware parking lot. 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

0: 78. 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
1: The alarm company.
0: No.
2: I'm there for it. I'm signal 2, car 1249, in round 23.
1: Okay.

0: The 68 on camera was the owner of the residence taking his dog out. Will be 204.
1: 1349. Medic 1 dispatched to Medic 1 request for an ambulance at the Lima Towers, 790 South Main, 790 South Main. She's going to be in the community room. It's a 57-year-old female, complaint of dizziness.

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1: Medic 2, Engine 3, dispatch to Medic 2 and Engine 3, request for an ambulance at Lombardo's, 447 North Main, 447 North Main. It's going to be for a female in her 20s that has passed out. They did advise that she has not been drinking.

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0: It'll be Jefferson Advance. 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
1: Southbound 161, Michigan. David 942027. David 94, 2027, Michigan.
0: Okay.

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1: I'll be one of my PC.
2: Okay.
3: Near Township Riskinby near Dunkirk, they're northbound on 68 at the Black Audi G5. Ran a stop sign in Canton, almost 31 with a semi. Caller is behind it in a red Corolla, said it does have unsafe passing as well.
0: Okay, now.
2: Okay.

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1: 804.
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2: Yeah, I'm at Troy Building LLC, Corp. 168.

0: Do we have caller's information?
1: Right, we have caller's information.
0: Okay, on him. I'm going to go 306, US 68, County Road, 45.
1: Okay,

0: Mallon County, Mercer County, 72.
1: Okay.
0: Mercer County, 72's in service.
1: Okay.

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0: 1022, report. Your 10-9 pulled into the parking lot of 102 Devonshire.
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0: よろしくお願いします。Can you verify that address,
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1: What's your location?
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1: Stand by. I'll give you a call.
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0: 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So number 1435. They're going to say flag you down.
1: That's clear. We're on location.
0: Location 512.

0: months ago that we
1: 77. Recorded.
2: 77.
1: I have a runaway report at the 8th Street Clinic, 441 East 8th, 441 East 8th. It's going to be Victoria Smith.
3: Five nine six B at 223 North Lawn Avenue for a 1068 in a white Chevy Tahoe.
1: Five nine six, 43.
3: Be advised, 10-9 stated the 68 was ex partner. Plate's gonna be King Zebra Henry 1748.

0: Copy, Travis. Can you repeat?
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0: That's permanent outlet hydrant.
1: That's clear. We're making our way towards you.
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0: American 3 to American 2. You were broken on my end. 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That's clear.
1: Blue gray mid-sized SUV, almost 31 is the caller. High rates of speed in and out of traffic. Caller no longer has eyes on 6.

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1: 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Suspect's going to be a male subject wearing a gray hooded sweatshirt, green and black shorts. He was last seen in the area of Eureka and McFerrin.

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2: 1044, 300 East Cleveland Street. 10-9 was a third party caller. 1029 stated she was going to drive off in 10-1 herself.
1: 3-43.
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0: guys. The 68 took off running southbound in the north-south alley between Eureka and Scott, or McFerrin and Scott.
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0: 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I also have an Indiana OL one ready.
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1: 10:33.
2: That 13's with their mom. I'll be 2:04.
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4: 50 Laser.

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1: Responding to McDonald's on Northwest, 1965 Northwest, reference to a 13 sitting on the counter. 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Black male, approximately 16 years old, wearing a black shirt, kind of in and out of it.
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2: 42, I'm following.
0: 16, I'll...
3: Nine zero six eight zero Victor 790-680.
2: Okay. South Elizabeth for a 76-year-old male, chest and shoulder pain. I think he's taking one nitro.

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1: Can you head to around the area of the 161, most likely southbound, for a 37?

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1: 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An unwanted male, a black male, black shirt, black jeans, inside the store trying to fight employees. 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
0: 026, David 8, Union Zebra. 026, David 8, Union Zebra, Cookie, Ohio.
1: Okay. Duran Inc.
0: Okay, on it. It is abandoned. They do have a back left flat tire. If you want to see if you can locate a tent for them and call them real quick, ask them what they're doing with it.
1: Okay, is it in the roadway?
0: Negative, it's off the roadway. It's still running.
1: Okay, the county advised there may have been two vehicles out there, so maybe they're getting...
0: On it, it's just this only vehicle out here right now. I have not seen another vehicle.

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0: Okay.
2: Respond to 329 West Elm. 329 West Elm. Attempt to make contact with Jewel Moran. Advise her LaMondre Williamson has been released from the county for a 42.
3: Thirty-two, thirty-eight, family. I'll be 3 at scales.
0: 3238.

0: George Union Lincoln 7823. George Union Lincoln 7823. 17 times. Signal 7.
1: Okay. Your vehicle is going to be a 2016 dark green Ford.
2: Yeah, Elida and Grand, Indiana 1032, 514, Edward John, Tom, 514, EJT.

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0: 067 Zebra Paul Zebra. 067 Zebra Paul Zebra break.
1: Go ahead.
0: And a request AAA to go to the residence that's on that registration break.
1: Go ahead.
0: Overheating engine issues at the Dodge Grand Caravan.
1: Okay.

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1: Okay.
2: The vehicle is unlocked. I'm going to secure the vehicle and I'm going to 45.

0: 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We also tried to notify her. Now went straight to voicemail.
1: That's clear. I'll check again later. R5, I'm 2-1.
2: 1626.

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1: 563.
2: There is a note on top of the dash. It says it's going to be towed to Citywide Auto. Ready for this, then.
1: Go ahead.
2: 248-648-5687. 248-648-5687.
1: Okay.
3: Merrick, Deacon 41, odd life. American 2, 10-3. Can you 10-2?

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1: Cortland Baxter, King Robert Williams, 6761, KRW 6761.
0: 6761.

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0: Okay.
1: Okay.
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6: 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Did you have a tow coming?
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0: I'll be doing that in transit exchange.
1: 1345.
2: In this guard on 17. I'm going to be 45. No vehicle damage report.
3: Okay.
0: Okay.
3: Seven oh four. Show this unit en route.
4: 704 en route, 1646.
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0: 1492.
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0: Andrew.
1: Okay, what's your ETA?
0: 15:20.
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0: 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Other 1068, which is the son, left the scene.
1: You guys, it was the son.
0: 1034.
1: 10-3. Direction of travel, vehicle descriptions.

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1: Unsure.
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0: Thank you, Alan.

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0: respond with 44 in Rufford Station to a 17 in progress in the 1100 block of North Summit. 1100 block of North Summit, break. Going to be a vacant residence that was recently on fire. There's a tan SUV, the 99 of King, TomTom 8993, KTT 8993. It's parked there, and two white males have gone in.
1: 42 copy.
0: 1704.

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0: Copy, I'll be in the area of Leonard and Hill. I'll be out.

0: Scott.
1: You missed me too. Cell phone.
2: 1713.
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1: All right.
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0: 44 changes to 1060, and will be 10-2, advise the subject to stay off the property, not contact others.
1: Send three.
2: County medic 1972.
1: 1972.
2: Her accent read is ending 8.8.
1: St. Rita's ending 8.8, 17, 17.

0: 36, do you have him?
1: He's in the 24 in front of me.
0: Copy. There's a warrant out of Columbus PD pick up any place in Ohio. Where are you at?
1: Where's the unit closed?
2: 52 in route.
3: Adam 13 on that Cafe Market.

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1: Lieutenant Dennis on a command, 24 MVA. Heavy Lamar, just front end damage.
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1: Can you respond to 807 Ewing? 807 Ewing, speak to an elderly male, reference scam theft break. I focus on 6877 with him. I mean, he has a hard time hearing. 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
0: I'm 2.
1: 1728, 36. 36. 22 at 300 West Vine, 300 West Vine. Also been a stop sign and the street sign has been knocked over.
0: Eastern Spring.
1: 1728.
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1: 34.
0: Eastbound traffic's 32. You send a county unit for traffic control.

0: 34 Fifth and Mayfair Highway.
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1: 1134 County as a unit route.

0: 8563.
1: Good, Bigelow and not.
0: Southbound from the 181 is going to be a reckless silver SUV all over the road, high rates of speed. It's going to be a young male driving and a female passenger.

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3: 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We have someone for traffic control.
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1: Go ahead.
0: John Nora Henry 3835. John Nora Henry 3835.
1: Okay.
0: You mark that vehicle down as airbag deployment. 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
1: Five, six, six. How many of you saw the 161?
2: Okay.
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2: 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Over Chevy Impala, also 99 King Ocean Robert, 7793. 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

0: William Boy, 140309. 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Just Mark and hold, please.
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2: Adam 13. Army 2, citation.
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0: 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John Lincoln Henry, 8647, Ohio.
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1: Okay,

0: We received a 1088 coming from the refinery, trying to locate with longitude, latitude. Unable to find. Could you check the area?
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1: 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Everything appears 10-3.
0: 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They've had two more calls from that same 10-7.

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0: 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Check the area of McCullough and Edwards for 3 10-13s on dirt bikes, high rates of speed up and down the street.
1: Thank you.
0: 1843.

0: Collin County, medic 1972.
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0: Arrived to LMA, heading 5.0.
1: LMH 5.0, 1844.

0: Medic 2 Rescue Dispatch, Medic 2 Rescue, respond to the Perry Building at 545 West Market, 545 West Market. That'd be for a 45-year-old male, difficulty breathing and vomiting. He'll be sitting in a white truck.
1: Derek, Tori.
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0: Adam 13 to 83.
1: Go ahead, ma'am.
0: They attempted to take a pregnancy test and eyelashes, but they think that they fell out of the pocket.
2: In route 1850.
3: The girl in the pink did not. They aren't sure if the one in the black had any other ones on her.

0: Yeah, Adam 13, they want him trespass.
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0: okay. And that's clear. 77's gonna retrace their stuff, see if they discarded any more property.
1: Those 29s are the 29s that were marked at Walmart for a 70. Copy.

0: pounds after relocating 1426 380 vehicle to my 25 for a decal tomorrow.
1: Okay, do you need to put on the CAD?
0: No, I've got about a mile. I'll just let you know in there.
1: Okay.

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1: 1972.
0: In service returning.
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1: Can you start towards US 30th Fish Street for black SUV Cadillac following the 1029? Really westbound on US 30. They've passed the Leatherwood. Please, it's following her.
0: Padbury, advisor to get off the 5th Street exit.
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0: does tell everyone to love, please.
1: Panther, you can 1041 it. Got off to the next exit.
0: Panther. 10-2.

0: 1971, I have it at St. Rita's, ending 2.9 at 1921.
1: City.

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1: 1030.

0: 808.
1: New sound user. Victor 71432. Victor 714342.
0: Okay.
2: Seven three.
0: 1134.

0: 29 motorcycle, Mary Sam Edward 54.
1: Thank you, 23. Hey, 83, you're 66.
2: Hold on, Tuscan 1966.
3: 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Ten 34.

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1: 224, 10, 22, lower level, what's on?
0: Thanks, Tor.

Engine 1 dispatch, engine 1, respond to 332 South Collin, 332 South Collin for an under investigation. I think there's a strong smell of gasoline or sulfur inside the home.

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0: Sugar, Finley, John Mary Edward, 3378. John Mary Edward, 3378.
1: Okay. Fourteen four.

0: I've never seen that Venzel.
1: God.
0: Registration goes back to Todd Hayes out of Carrington, Ohio on a 2008 black Harley Davidson. That registration expired in 2024, Briggs. It was last titled to a Derek Williams 718 West Kibbe, October of 2025.
1: Claire, if you can just mark a hold.
0: 1932. 36, 52. 12 in progress, 1506 West Elm, 1506 West Elm, break. Suspect Nathan Hall, apparently is a resident, he is a resident, breaking windows, he also assaulted another resident there.
2: Lime units break for a Volo. Northbound on 117 from Auglaize County 6 minutes ago is going to be a black pickup truck with front end damage, was involved in a hit and run. End of Volo.
3: Lime, therefore, is okay.
2: Okay.
3: Anyway, okay.
2: 808.

0: Engine 3 dispatch, engine 3, we're calling LACP 134 Bellwood, 134 Bellwood for a 74-year-old female. Unknown medical issue, caller is going to be third party, but she was hard to understand, possible slurring of speech and change of mental.
1: Can you read too?
0: That's real. Okay. Thank you.

0: on Yongkang, 3707.
1: Okay. N34, that returns on a black 2015 Hyundai.

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1: 77.
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1: 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There you go.

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1: Go ahead.
0: Southbound from the 174. It's going to be a dark gray Audi all over the road. Almost caused a couple 31. Cannot maintain speed.

0: 563-6 exited the 171. Correction, caller exited at the 171-6, continued southbound.
1: Okay, on out.

0: 44.
1: Yeah.
0: Roll 5, I'll be 2 0 4.
2: Yeah. I'll be on an unoccupied 24, Holmes and Sugar. 99 is going to be John Frank Queen, 8460, JFQ, 8460.
1: Okay.

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0: Hi.

0: 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Good. See a white SUV to your right now in the driveway. Older style GMC. Over. Clear. 32 station. Signal 204.
1: Twenty-one.